it ain't Bernie yet. Y'all ain't seen nothing. 94 degrees tomorrow. Who got a pool? I'm pulling up. Chris Carson, 97.9 WJLB. I'm not playing. You got a pool. Drop that Addy. I got a throwback from J. Cole, Workout. I got that coming up after this. Kendrick Lamar.

Two tickets to see Dave Chappelle pulling up tour Monday, June 15th at LCA. Yes, just announced last week, and the show is next Monday. If you're trying to go see Dave Chappelle right now, check in on that free iHeartRadio app. You got 30 seconds. Just leave me a message. Let me know why you need those tickets. What you need is Tim's.

0: 97.9 WJLB. This Chris Carson. What up, though? Who is this?
1: This is Adrian. I'm from Detroit.
0: What side of town you from? West side? East side? Where you from?
1: The west side, girl.
0: West side is the best side. Adrian, I got some good news for you. How you feeling today? You enjoying this heat?
1: Oh, yeah. I'm feeling good. What's the good news?
0: You just won a pair of tickets to see Dave Chappelle.
1: Okay.
0: Congratulations to you going to see Dave Chappelle on Monday. So the show just announced last week. It's called The Pulling Up Tour, and he's going to be here next Monday, June 15th at LCA, and you in the building. Congratulations.
1: Thank you. How do I get those tickets?
0: Wait a minute. Who are you going to take with you?
1: I'm going to take my bae.
0: Your bae. My boo. Okay, period. Well, listen, you got those tickets. I'm going to give you all the information off the radio. But can you tell everybody that number one radio station?
1: WJLB.
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LMA is called 100.97.9 WJOB, and y'all go back and forth talking about 50-50. LMA said I go 70-30, 60-40, long as we make it to 100, man. It's Chris Carson on your radio, kicking it with y'all until midnight. I got that Gunna, Burna Boy, WGFT. I got that coming up after this fab. Y'all make me feel better.

We going up tonight. Got a Burna Boy WGFT on JLB. It's Chris Carson. NBA Finals Game 4 is officially on. Y'all watching the game tonight? New York Knicks, San Antonio Spurs. Knicks up 2-1. Who gonna get that W, man? Chris Carson, JLB. Let me see where we going. I got that sexy red key Glock. Hang with a baddie. I got that coming up after this Mariah the Scientist. Is it a crime, Miss J?

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Them tickets probably what they last time I checked, they was what, 15,000? 20,000 Detroit? 20,000? Let's hop back into this.

travel, or is this just $11,000 just for the tickets? And I'm asking this because them Chris Brown and Usher tickets, they up there right now. What's the most you paying for some tickets to Trey, and how much? And who is the artist? What artist you like? I don't care what the price is. I'm going to see this person for whatever the price is.

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0: New York Knicks. Hey, New York, don't act up tonight. I know y'all be tuning online. Don't act up tonight. You try that if that was Detroit, boy. Just imagine that was us, Detroit. We win. They try. What? What? Sound crazy.
1: She make me feel so good. Better than I would by myself, or if I was with somebody else. You understand? She make the people say, yeah, yeah.

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Future 97.9 WJLB. I am Chris Carson. I got that mustard, a Roddy Rich ballin' on the way. And right after that, I'm going to let you know how you can win $2,500 from our 250K USA giveaway. You might need a vacation. I just got back, and a vacation was much needed. So, hey, give me about 6 minutes. I'm going to let you know how you can get this money. It's JLB.

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Mentally, I'm still in Mexico. Chris Carson, 97.9 WJLB. Hey, give me about 6 minutes. Music on the way from Drake, Janice, STFU, and then I'm going to let you know how you can get those Heart of the Summer Festival tickets.

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1: I love my city. Fozu Cash Out, Skilla Baby, Thick One. It's the remix on JLV. And I'm your girl, Chris Carson. And an appeal is underway after a jury convicted Carmelo Anthony of murder and sentenced him to 35 years. His attorneys have officially filed the notice of appeal. This means a higher court will review his case for legal discrepancies. So we'll keep y'all updated on the Carmelo Anthony case.

0: It gotta be a crime to feel this good outside. I wish I had a patio outside the radio station so I could just go out there and sit on the deck, man. If you think today was amazing, it's 94 degrees tomorrow, man. Chris Carter, 97.9 WJLB. It's almost summer. It's the baby. Pop that thing.
1: Let's go.
2: Spread them cheese, let me see that. 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Bend it on down, put your face on the floor. That to your legs can't stand. High freak with the word in a hand.

0: 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Kendrick Lamar, Squabble Up, it's Shelby.
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4: Oh.

Chris Brown. It's called Obvious on 97.9 WJLB. I am your girl, Chris Carson, and it's very obvious that it's going to be very hot tomorrow. 94 degrees? Like, what? Hey, where the pools at? Who got a pool? I'm trying to pull up on you. Drop that Addy, man. I got music on the way from Kehlani, Foldy. We going Detroit with T-Grizzly Gorgeous. And if you got a request, let me help you out. Hit my line, 313-631-9797. It's the real Boston Richie, baby. 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

0: Gorgeous. What up, T? Skilla Baby, 97.9 WJLB. Chris Carson on your radio. 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I'm talking about our 250K cash contest is going on now until the 4th of July. 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

And tomorrow is going to be a scorcher, 94 degrees, so make sure y'all stay cool. Chris Carson, JLB. I'm about to get up out of here. I'm back in the building tomorrow, 7 to midnight, per usual, Detroit. Y'all

0: 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Shay Diddy here. The Breakfast Club is kicking off at 6. 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

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Zodiac sign, it must be a Gemini moon, cause we about to go half. 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

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Shay Diddy here, 97.9 WJLB, the D's Hip Hop and R&B. A$AP Rocky is taking over Little Caesars Arena July 8th. 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

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Zodiac sign, it must be a Gemini moon, cause we about to go half. Mistakenly, nobody been in a bag, but how many bodies done been in her?

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3: Heading out the door this morning, traffic starting to pick up. Now we have a disabled vehicle in your right lane. Right lane shut down 75 northbound before exit 11. And near Toledo, a couple of accidents. One on Ohio Turnpike westbound at Ohio 2 and Upton at Vernon Avenue. I'm Bobby Ellis with traffic.
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0: 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Detroit traffic.
2: Things getting a little busy out there this morning. Have an accident now working up at Torrey Road and Ray Road and Upton Avenue at Burden Avenue. And have an accident there up near Toledo. And Hines Drive in both directions shut down because of flooding between Outer Drive and Ann Arbor Trail. Bobby Ellis with traffic.
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12: The Tigers rallied for a run in the ninth, but left the tying runs on base. They lost to the Twins 6-4. The Lions wrap up OTAs today. They're back at it Tuesday to kick off mandatory minicamp. The Knicks pull off the biggest comeback in NBA Finals history, rallying from 29 down to beat the Spurs 107-106. OG Anunoby with the game-winning tip-in. The Knicks lead the series 3-1. I'm Matt McCoy.
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0: It's DJ Envy, Jess Hilarious, Charlamagne Tha Guy. We are The Breakfast Club. We're still kicking it with Cheryl Underwood. Now, I have a question. Bother you when they talked about the suicide and talked about the rape? Did that bother you at all?
1: Not at all, because if they had did it when he died, throw hands. I'm going to go get the thuggish, ruggish bonus. Kill them.
0: Right.
1: Kilo, handle them. Right, because I'm hurt, right? But I've had years. I was the same person. I just tell a joke where as people say, Cheryl, give me some. Nah, hey, why not? Because, you know, if my was bad enough for my husband to kill himself to not have me. Those were jokes I was telling. Right. Because comics go to the stage with the pain and tell the jokes, right? A lot of people, why would you tell a joke about that? Why would you do that? Because I'm hurt. The man I love has taken his own life.
2: Yeah.
1: And I'm left behind to have to deal with it, right? But if they
3: I don't want those jokes to open up whole wounds.
1: Right. Damn. No, but see, you gotta thank God for the healing.
3: Yeah.
1: You gotta thank God for the healing. All the stuff they said about black people, Tony Hinchcliffe, great villain in comedy right now. Mm-hmm. He's the greatest villain. Mm-hmm. He's the Snidely Whiplash of comedy right now. But when he was now, in my head, I was thinking, not black female, more queen. Are you talking about yourself, Tony Hinchcliffe? you see what I'm saying? Mm-hmm. So to me, you don't really want me to hit you. That's why, you ain't hurt me. My husband died once. You die every night with them whack-ass jokes you telling, right? See, roasting, okay, I'm going to hit you. I'm going to kidney punch you, go, foom, foom, you shame, foom, foom. You don't understand what this is. Mm-hmm. This Muhammad Ali. This I'm coming to represent the culture, but I'm also coming to represent black female comics. Mm-hmm. Now, what I would have liked.
3: And you did that because you got your own special. Let's talk about
1: this. But they said, I got to say this too. Mm-hmm. Everybody, they paid her off to be humiliated on stage. Let me tell you what's, because it's going to be in the book. Mm-hmm. When they came to me after it was over, see, there's Cheryl before the roast, couldn't get arrested. All my good ass ideas. I want, what I call you? I got a movie script.
2: Yep.
1: Okay. Sure, I got an animated vehicle. Now, everybody, Cheryl, what do you want to do? Mm-hmm. The same I wanted to do the day before the goddamn
3: roast. Let the record show you did a book deal way before this. Though.
1: Sure did.
3: Yes.
1: And then I came to you with the movie and I said, let's do it. And listen, everybody that disliked me. You know, some people, Tiffany Haddish said it best. A lot of people criticizing, but you weren't invited to come do it. Mm-hmm. So, but let's as black people stop

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2: 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Where the income? I don't care if you got money. Are you finna send some? Soon as I think I like the hit his friend come. I

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1: Here's something pretty disturbing I discovered while researching this podcast. This is what it actually says on the Los Angeles Police Department website. The site states that the Adult Missing Persons Unit investigates 3,200 cases a month, and 70% of those missing people are found or returned voluntarily within 2 or 3 days. It goes on to explain, and I quote here, "Since being a missing person is not a crime, police are given a very limited role while conducting these types of investigations." At the bottom of the webpage, it gets more disturbing. There's a section titled, "What if they never returned?" And here's the official police advice. In such situations, you may want to enlist the services of a private investigator to assist in your search. If you can't afford a PI, the police elaborate, quote, "Another option would be to contact the Salvation Army, which has a missing persons locator program." There is not a single sentence on the LAPD website that would lead a loved one of a missing person to have any faith that the police would properly investigate it. What the LAPD is basically saying is, if someone you love goes missing, don't overreact. They'll probably turn up, unless they don't, in which case you should get someone besides the police to look into it. All this is my way of saying, if the police took missing persons cases as seriously as they do, say, bank robberies, I wouldn't have had to do this podcast in the first place and end up chasing a violent criminal halfway around the country. I'm Neil Strauss, and you can hear the full story of To Live and Die in L.A.
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4: 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Yeah, she back at it. 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
1: We have cleared a crash from 75 North at Holbrook. You'll find construction along 75 South between 11 Mile and 9 Mile. Three lanes are closed this week. It is stop and go from 12 Mile. And there is a one-hour wait for trucks and 30-minute wait for cars crossing the Blue Water Bridge heading into the U.S. Indira Rogers with traffic.
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24: 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Tonight is going to drop down to 71.
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0: In March of 1960, a group of students at Southern University in Baton Rouge, Louisiana, attempted to desegregate local eating spaces through peaceful protests at a Crest department store, a Greyhound bus station, and a Simon's drugstore. The students were met with violence and insults, and the president of Southern University warned them that their participation in these protests would result in their expulsion. In all, 16 students were either expelled or forced to leave Southern University and attend other schools. In response to the expulsion, the Kennedy administration filed a legal brief in support of the students, and in December of 1961, the NAACP's legal department took up the case. Future Supreme Court Justice Thurgood Marshall argued the case in front of the Supreme Court, which unanimously decided that the students should not have been expelled for their anti-segregation protests. In 2013, Southern University awarded honorary degrees to 7 of the students expelled over the nonviolent demonstrations. And that's a fact. I'm Callie Cole for the Black Information Network.
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0: This in the news that relates to you. These stories are flying under the radar.
1: What's up? It's Way Up with Angela Yee, and it's time to go under the radar. Now, my producer, Dan, is here with me today. So, two women are saying that they were contacted by Nikita Tukalo. Now, they say they were contacted when they were underage at 16 years old. And if you don't know who Nikita is, he's in King County Jail. This is in Seattle on $5 million bail. Prosecutors charged him with 4 counts of human trafficking, money laundering, and leading organized crime.
2: Jeez.
1: These charges are stemming from an investigation. Authorities are saying it's an organized operation around online adult content and social media recruitment. So basically, he was recruiting women allegedly through social media, personal connections, and other channels, promising them some money, some online success. Women then signed those contracts and they were locked in the house and couldn't get out. Investigators are alleging that some women who tried to leave were told they could be in breach of contract and face repercussions. Also in these documents, they're saying that Nikita and associates control women's online accounts and also had content of them that could be damaging if that was released. So those are allegations of intimidation and fear.
2: Do we know what this content was?
1: It's like an OnlyFans. They're calling this an OnlyFans mansion.
2: Oh, wow.
1: So you can imagine it's explicit content that if it got out, you would be embarrassed
2: right.
1: for people to be able to see that. One alleged victim said that she complied with the demands because she also feared for her safety. They said there were firearms present throughout the residence that wow. were connected to the investigation. Big black guns in multiple rooms.
2: How old were these victims?
1: Listen, some people were saying they were being recruited since 16 years old. They are hoping that more women do come forward. And Nikita is going to be arraigned in King County Superior Court. They also have a tip line for anybody with information related to the case. That tip line is 425-452-2564. All right. Well, that is your Under the Radar stories. Now, don't forget, let's rap about it. The podcast is going to be here today. That's Mano, Jim Jones, Fab and Dave East. They have a live show tonight at Terminal 5. And of course, we have the Way Up Mix for you at the top of the hour.
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5: 97.9 WJLB, Detroit traffic.
6: We have picked up a problem on 94 westbound at 75. There's an accident that's over to the right shoulder. In Macomb County, 94 east, between Metro Parkway and North River Road, the left lane there is closed. This weekend in Roseville, in Macomb County, 94 east will shut down at 8 p.m. Friday for construction. That's eastbound between Gratiot and Metro Parkway. That'll go until 5 a.m. Monday. Indira Rogers with traffic.
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1: Game 4 of the NBA Finals was won for the record books. The New York Knicks erased a 29-point deficit to beat the Spurs 107-106 and have a 3-1 lead in the series. OG Anunoby's tip-in with 1.2 seconds remaining was the winner, a sequence Knicks fans will remember forever. The 29-point comeback is the most ever in a finals game. The Knicks can win their first championship since 1973, Saturday night in San Antonio. Game 5 of the Stanley Cup Final is tonight with the series tied at 2. The puck drops 8 Eastern on ABC. And in the NFL, the Kansas City Chiefs are adding 2 years onto star quarterback Patrick Mahomes' contract, tying him to the team through 2033. The new money on the deal is worth $239.05 million, with the total value now at $504.75 million. Beginning in 2027, when the new money begins, the deal averages $64 million per year, setting an NFL record for average annual value. I'm Andy West with your iHeartRadio Sports Report.
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2: We have cleared the crash from M14 east west of Godfredson. Still eastbound is slow between Sheldon and 275. There's an accident in Detroit on 94 West at 75. It is over to the right shoulder. Indira Rogers with traffic.
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4: 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Tonight is going to drop down to 71.
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5: Watch for an accident along 275 South at the 696 M596 exit. It's over to the right shoulder. It's stop and go on 75 South between the 11 mile and 9 mile. The three left lanes are closed this week for road construction. That'll go until mid-June. Right now, it's stop and go for southbound motorists from about 12 mile road. Indira Rogers with traffic.
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3: Watch for an accident along 275 South at the 696 M596 exit. It's over to the right shoulder. It's stop and go on 75 South between 11 Mile and 9 Mile. The three left lanes are closed this week for road construction. That'll go until mid-June. Right now, it's stop and go for southbound motorists from about 12 Mile Road. Indira Rogers with traffic.
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97.9 WJLB, the D's of Boppin' R&B, Big Dog Blast in the building. What's up? We are getting ready for our 2026 iHeartRadio Music Festival in Las Vegas, September 18th and 19th. And we're giving you a chance to win a trip for two. That's right. We're going to fly you out, put you in a hotel for 2 days, and make sure you have ground transportation and give you a chance to win $1,000 spending cash. All right? So listen out for the keyword to win. In the meantime, you got a request, holler at me. 313-631-9797. How about Music on the Way from 42 Doug featuring Skilla Baby and Cash Dow? The remix to Thick One on J.O.B.

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19: The temperature is currently 83 degrees. Tonight is going to drop down to 79.
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0: already know that talk back, Mike Jumper. 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
1: I deserve those iHeart Fest tickets. One of the thickest Geminis. I'm gonna be lit all weekend. My birthday is on Father's Day. That Sunday, so I'm ready to be lit all weekend.
0: Okay, young lady, Father's Day will be your B-Day. That's what's up. We'll turn up then. And listen up for your chance to win tickets to the iHeartRadio Music Festival. It's the biggest

0: It's a Bop and R&B Big Dog Blast up in here. What's up, man? So, the Heart of the Summer Festival is going to be June 19th at Heart Plaza, Fetty Wap, Cash Doll, Baby Tron, and more. And you know the city is going to be out that weekend, right? So, I'll give you a chance to win a pair of tickets to the Heart of the Summer Festival. Around 325, I'll be looking for an eighth caller, okay? Cool? Cool. In the meantime, what's your request? I'll let me 313-631-9797 right here on 97.9 WJLB.
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0: calling.
1: Maybe. Who is this?
0: It's Mika.
1: What up, Mika? Heart of the Summer Festival. You will be there June 19th at Heart Plaza, Fetty Wap, Cash Out, Baby Tron, and more. Congratulations, all right?
0: Thank you.

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1: I used to think about immature things. 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
1: one. 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Where the income? I don't care if you got money. 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Soon as I think I like to hear his friend come. I be

On R10, bitch, I stood tall. Shorty just loyal, hot a ball. Go get a thermometer for the pot. I need to cook right. Let's keep that water 400 degrees Fahrenheit. You ever been inside a federal courtroom? You ever went to trial and fought for your life? Being broke did something to my spirit. Ass to plug me, they act like they couldn't hear me. Look at me not driving German engineering. You don't want your baby mama. Keep the from near me, Kilroy. Remember when I used to use your L's to hit the road, hit the O and make them big boy sales? Move, remember when you had them green things mailed with vacuum seals, trying not to have them green things smell? Feds was on me. What you know about related through money? I don't know nothing. I just

Used to see him walk to the Coney. My body count go from Persian to Cody. Any further questions, you can take that up with the lawyer. My Finkel J Money, Brightmo Low Project, Joe will tell you every day before school I sold a half boat. How you think I won best dressed with no support? And had them paid lawyers coming in and out of court. Hey, Wando, ATO, ain't it a blessing? We made it out Kentucky after all that happened. After the pre-trials, after the status, after them impact statements, after the castle. Hey, JR, ain't it a blessing? We made it out of Lansing after all that happened. After Michigan State, after Hubbard, when our mans told on us, them bands they took from us. Joy Road, but the

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0: I like how they make you feel like you're in the studio too,
1: right? We honorary members.
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3: 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Mm-hmm.

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2: All my bitches the thick ones. 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Where the income? I don't care if you got money. Are you finna send some? Soon as I think I like the hear his friend come.

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1: 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Yeah, you can win tickets right here on 97.9 WJLB. It's the

0: It's Thursday, so you know we're going to hit you off with the throwbacks. 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
1: This is probably my little day. If I got to fight for love, it's like I only want it.

0: 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But before I go, let's give away tickets to see Rick Ross. Who is this?
1: Kristen.
2: Hey, what's up? So listen, Rick Ross 20th anniversary black tie and orchestra. This is gonna be July 18th at the Fox. All right, this is something you definitely want to be a part of. All right, you got to get you got to put on your best black and everything and have a good time. We turn it up, grown folk style. All right.
1: All right.
2: Where you calling from?
1: West Side All Day.
2: What's one of your favorite Rick Ross joints? What's one of your favorites?
1: I'm the biggest boss. This
2: team,
1: this car. Hey, let's go. I'm already ready.
2: I see you already ready to go. Well, have a good time, okay?
1: Okay, thank you.
2: Hey, man, she's a real Ross fan. Listen, that is going to do it for me, Detroit. I appreciate you so much for holding on tight to the leash and walking with your dog. We'll do it again tomorrow, man. As we get ready to kick off the weekend, I'll be in at 2 p.m. to rock out with you, all right? Chris Carson is up next. Tap in with her, 313-631-9797. Hey, listen, try to stay cool outside, man. Be safe. I'll talk to you tomorrow. On that note right there, the Big Dog Blast is leaving. The Big Dog Blast is leaving. The Big Dog is gone.

0: If you want me say, it just makes it
1: easy. I love a good Trey Songz throwback. What up, though? It's your girl, Chris Carson, 97.9 WJLB on the eve of the weekend. And I just want to know, have y'all got y'all Chris Brown and Usher tickets yet? Y'all know we less than a month out from the show. 3 dates at Ford Field, July 2nd, July 3rd, and Sunday, July 5th. Which show you going to? Tickets available at

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2: 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Where the income? I don't care if you got money. Are you finna send some? Soon as I think I like to hear his friend come. I be

Dr. Chris Brown flying across Ford Field right now. Why are we all just assuming that Chris Brown is going to be flying on this R&B tour? Chris Carson, JLB, yes, getting y'all ready for the R&B tour. It's going down Thursday, July 2nd, Friday, July 3rd, and Sunday, July 5th.

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1: I used to think about immature things. 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

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Zodiac sign, it must be a Gemini moon, cause we about to go half. Mistakenly, nobody been in a bag, but how many bodies done been in her bag?

Everybody is chatting about the Heart of Summer Festival. Hey, it's your girl, Chris Carson, 97.9 WJLB. Give me about 6 minutes. I got Don Toliver up next, and after that, I

0: 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That's right, Chills a homie.
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0: Stand up.
1: Frank.
0: Pass out.
1: Frank.
0: Wake up.
1: Frank.
0: Paid it.
1: Frank.
0: Paid it.

am your girl, Chris Carr. So y'all know, G Herbo, he's going to be at the Aretha. He's coming with Skilla Baby July 10th. So make sure y'all grab those tickets to see G Herbo and Skilla Baby. And I think I'm giving you a chance to win those tickets next week in my show. Hey, sending a happy birthday out to Tim. She's celebrating her 31st birthday today. Big Gemini energy. You celebrate.